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We pick these songs on purpose. They're not just background noise. They are intentional songs of hope and encouragement to point you back to Jesus. So I hope you listen close to the lyrics and the message here. This is John Reddick and The Way.

0: John Reddick, The Way on Spirit FM. Hey, I am Jen. This coming Thursday, we would love to see you in Macon. We're going to be in Macon at the Macon Community Christian Church, and we are, or Macon First Christian Church. There you go. We'll be in the parking lot there. Would love to see you, give you a high five, give you some goodies, and get you signed up to win that $1,000 in that big Yeti cooler. Oh, man, that's pretty awesome. We'd love to get you signed up for that and just see you, just connect with you face to face and hear your stories. And so we'll be there this coming Thursday. Check out all the details, the information at spiritfm.org. 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For example, Chelsea shared that she has had some low valley moments recently, and every comment, every song has been divinely inspired to get her through it. Chris told Spirit FM that he was praying for his son to know God. 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He remembers hearing Exodus 14:14, "The Lord will fight for you. You only need to be still." 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

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It's maybe known that I have a favorite band. 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

Mercy Me and Make It Well on Spirit FM. If you are wanting God to make something well or make it well in your soul, how much have you prayed about it? I've been really convicted about this lately to really focus on prayer, especially if I'm in a conversation with someone and we both are kind of, you know, concerned about something, worried about something. I just finally say, hey, let's pray about it. Let's take the time to pray about it. It doesn't mean we can't work something out. It doesn't mean we can't talk it through and brainstorm and, you know, troubleshoot and those kinds of things. But let's spend some time praying about it first, taking it to God first, because we say we trust Him and we do trust Him. So we want to give it to Him first. I hope that's an encouragement to you today.

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Wouldn't it be nice if weekend calories didn't count? You always come to Monday and you're like, why did I eat that this weekend? That was not smart, but I enjoyed it. Be nice if those calories didn't count. 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

0: 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Hey, I am Jen, and I'm so thankful that you're listening right now. I know that God can use a song, a message, something in your life in a big way, and that excites me. I'm like, what is God going to do today with this song and that song? What's he going to do at this moment to make a difference in someone's life? I know that he does it all the time, and I'm excited that we get to hear those stories. 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
1: This is the moment.

Tyrion and Testimony on Spirit FM. Have you ever practiced giving your testimony? My Bible study group, we do this often. In fact, we set a timer so that we know that we can say it, the important parts, in a kind of concise manner, so that if you only have a few minutes with someone to share your testimony, that you're prepared to do that, that you can say what God has done in your life. You can say how you accepted him into your life, how you declared him a Lord and Savior, how you said how you needed a Savior. You recognize that. And you turned your life over to him. And then what he's done in your life since then. That's important to share with others. And so it's good to practice that. It can be scary. It can be hard if you're doing it for the very first time. But that's why you practice with people that are protected people that care about you and are just going to help you and encourage you so that you're ready to share it with even a stranger and help lead them to Jesus.

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Has it been a hard day, a long day? You just need to draw close to God right now. Just bask in His presence. Just be with Him in this moment.

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Hey, I am Jen. We are thankful and excited to see you this Thursday. We're going to be in Macon. We'll be in the parking lot of the Macon First Christian Church from 2 to 4 this Thursday. It's your next chance to sign up for that Making Your Summer Cooler, that big Yeti cooler and $1,000. 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Hey, I'm Jen Pooler, station manager here at Spirit FM. Jesus said in Mark 16:15, "Go into all the world and preach the good news to everyone." 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

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Hey, I am Jen. If you have struggled to get into God's Word today, and it's a goal of yours, I've got you, okay? We're going to help you out. Our verse of the day today comes from Psalm 34, verse 8. It says, "Taste and see that the Lord is good. 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
1: 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He remembers hearing Exodus 14:14, "The Lord will fight for you. 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

0: June is more than just the start of summer around here. 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Hey, I'm Jen Pooler, station manager here at Spirit FM. Jesus said in Mark 16:15, "Go into all the world and preach the good news to everyone." 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

0: Here at Spirit FM, we hear so many stories of how God is using this ministry. For example, Chelsea shared that she has had some low valley moments recently, and every comment, every song has been divinely inspired to get her through it. Chris told Spirit FM that he was praying for his son to know God. He was listening to Spirit FM one day, and he heard a message about praying for a situation even when God doesn't seem to be moving. He remembers hearing Exodus 14:14, "The Lord will fight for you. You only need to be still." 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
2: Yay, you're back.
1: It's Brooke and Sean on Spirit FM. I have been gone. Sean's done a little bit of here
2: and
1: there.
2: Took some time off too as well.
1: What in the world? I'm so thankful that we're back. But I came back to rain. Showers. Yeah. Of course. Of course it rained. In fact, we heard that it rained a lot while we were gone.
2: A lot. A lot of rain.
1: Showers expected early in northern Missouri. Then partly cloudy for the rest of the day. A high of 89. If you live in mid-Missouri, cloudy with some rain this morning. I think it's already clearing up. Maybe some sun will pop out a little bit later on. It is going to be warm. A high of 91. And if you live in southern Missouri, rainy this morning, cloudy later on, a high of 90. So I think the rain will leave and the pools will open up.
2: Oh, yeah. And I think the dog days of summer are here.
1: Yeah. I don't. What kind of dog is it?
2: It's one of those that drool. Yeah, that's the rain. It's drooling.

0: Sometimes you gotta lose to get the lesson. Sometimes you gotta suffer for the blessing. Sometimes you don't get answers to your questions.
1: Rise and shine. You're listening to Spirit FM. I'm Brooke. This is Sean. And I have a question. Maybe Sean has the answer. Sometimes
2: he does. Definitely, yeah.
1: So what is more important, for the outside of your car to be clean or the inside of your car to be
2: clean? That's an unfair question. But I think the best way to answer that would be is if I'm outside the outside of the car. If I'm inside the car, then definitely the inside.
1: I'm going to say the inside is more important to me. Only because I feel chaotic if my inside of my car when I'm driving and there's trash. Yeah. And like you said, I don't always see the outside until I'm looking out at the window. Look at you. You need a car wash. But inside, I'm in there all the time. So I noticed that more. I was thinking about that this week as I had to ride in lots of different Ubers on vacation, lots of different cars we were in. And some people are very meticulous about their vehicle and some people are not. And the outside, you could tell who put a lot of effort and who didn't. We often spend a lot of time thinking about our own appearances too. I mean, we figure out what we're going to wear, how we're going to do our hair, all those different things.
2: Oh, yeah.
1: But in 1 Samuel 16:7, we're reminded that people look at the outward appearance, but the Lord looks at the heart. Now, we live in a world that tells us that what's on the outside is what matters most. But friend, I'm telling you, God's word teaches opposite. It says that character, kindness, faith, a heart that's devoted to Him, those are far more valuable, very precious. And those are the things that we should be striving for.
2: So I think I'll start working on the inside, man, or the inward part of myself today. And I know this, that what is on the inside often shows up on the outside.
1: It's
2: and
1: true.
2: I think that makes it look better.
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0: Getting ready in the morning is super easy. You need a comb. You need some deodorant and some cologne. I already said cologne, right? Yeah, cologne.
1: How much cologne are you putting on?
0: And then a comb to brush your hair. That's it. That's all you have to do. But no, that's not the case. Good morning. It's Brooke and Sean here on Rise and Shine. And this morning, Brooke was getting ready. As she does, you know, like she's going to put her makeup on, but she had forgotten her makeup out in the car. So she goes out the car and comes back and goes, oh, hello, I want to introduce Lucy to you. And I'm like, I'm looking for Lucy. It's her new red purse, you know, and I'm thinking like.
1: It's the only thing I bought on vacation, but I bought a purse.
0: And you're totally okay with buying a purse on there, but I didn't know people named their purses. So I wanted to introduce everybody to Wally. This is my wallet, Wally. Because
1: Wally.
0: Who names their purses?
1: Lucy is a red purse. Lucille Ball had red hair. It just made sense. So,
0: I'm so glad I got to meet Lucy.
1: Sometimes you have to name things. Your car, your purse, your
0: car. I've heard of, but what, purse.
1: Have you ever named a car?
0: No, cars, yes. I just didn't know.
1: I carry her with me wherever I go.
0: She's beautiful. She's beautiful. She's just wonderful.
1: Don't let it bother you, Lucy.
2: Took me down, I saw.

0: 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Hey, good morning. We're Brooke and Sean. And for the rest of this month and next month, we're going to be offering you a little idea of something that you can do to serve one another. The Bible talks about serving one another as something really important. And I feel like when we do, it does change something in your heart.
1: It does. 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You can see what you and your family can plan out each day of the week. And they're super easy. Like today is donate clothes, books, or supplies. I recommend just the clothes and supplies.
0: He doesn't
1: not
0: like to
1: the
0: give books. Away his books.
1: But if you do want to donate some books or Bibles,
0: think about how
1: I'll
0: many libraries and different things could really use that. Maybe your church even has a need for something like that. If you have extra clothes, there's lots of places that you can donate those. There's even resources that you can look up. Maybe if you have a lot of nice dress clothes, there's a lot of organizations that help people get back on their feet for job interviews, and you can donate that. Or prom dresses. I mean, there's so many different things that you can do. Let that be on your mind today as you go about a summer of service.

0: It's time for the Morning Mind Bender. Where you guess the answer we are looking for.
1: It's time for the Morning Mind Bender. 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It doesn't always right, but it's a lot of fun. 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
2: It's animals do this based on how large their brain is.
1: Animals do this based on how large their brain is. What do you think this is? 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
2: Yeah.
1: This is based on how big their brain is. 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Okay, 800-606-3299. Let the guesses flow. One more time, Sean.
2: Animals do this based on how large their brain is.
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0: Animals do this based on how large their brain is. That's the Morning Mindbender here on Spirit FM, and I must be an animal because I do this.
1: But well, there are animals, and so I guess we're mammals. We're definitely not the typical animal, but I do know that I have never thought about this before.
0: I have never. Some of the answers were nap, tend to offspring, get angry. That's a good one. Someone said shop online, eat, survive weather change, strategize. There were some great, great answers. But
1: I like Becky's. Get angry. A moose can be dangerous. I bet there's a story there.
0: Yeah, do tell us, Becky.
1: Don said problem solving, which I think is smart too. But this might surprise you. Animals do this based on how large their brain is. It's yawn.
0: Yawn, yeah.
1: So like if you have a little brain, it's a small yawn?
0: Yeah. Well, or maybe they don't. Like have you ever seen a snail yawn?
1: No.
0: Have you ever seen a worm yawn?
1: No, I've never.
0: But I have seen a horse and a dog and a cat. So they must have bigger brains.
1: I've never seen a worm yawn.
0: What's wrong? We need to go fishing.

0: Sean, and both of us love to shop. We love to buy things for ourselves. And sometimes, though, there's stuff that I don't even buy myself. And I'm sure you would say the same, right?
1: Absolutely. I just worked at those places and sold them.
0: You see all the things, and you're like, wow, I want some of, I would love one of those. Well, right now, every gift that comes in the month of June to Spirit FM is going to be entered to win a pretty cool thing. It's called the Treat Yourself Bag, and it's going to have items in it that you would maybe really enjoy having. 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
2: 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Yeah. Maybe another cup of coffee.
1: It's Brooke and Sean on Spirit FM. And weather-wise, the showers that are happening this morning should clear out and at least leave partly cloudy skies for most of you. There might be some sun in mid-Missouri. Highs are going to be either side of 90, so it's going to warm up and probably be very humid with after all that rain. Yay!
2: Yay, hot and humid.

0: 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Hey, good morning. We are Brooke and Sean, and I came back from vacation. I had bought a...
1: With a new friend.
0: I did bring a new friend. I bought a purse, nothing crazy, and she's red, and I just thought she needed a name, and my daughter says, Lucy, because she has red. Like, oh, yeah, red hair. That's great. Yeah. So we just started calling the purse Lucy. And so when I introduced the purse to Sean, he looks at me with this, what? So I know I'm not the only one that's ever named an inanimate object, something that's not living. You know, maybe your car, maybe a purse, maybe your tractor. I don't know. We'd love to hear from you, mostly because I would love to show Sean I'm not crazy. Have you ever named something in your house, just a regular item? You can text us or call us, 800-606-3299. Sean, you've never done that?
1: Just vehicles.
0: Named a vehicle.
1: Yeah, that's it.
0: What did you name your vehicle?
1: Well, like our station vehicle has a nickname.
0: Yeah,
1: but,
0: that's it?
1: Blue, like I named my car Blue because it's blue.
0: And you call
1: her
0: Blue?
1: Well, sometimes. Or I'll say, like, you know, I'll talk to the car, but that's the only thing I do is, like, I talk to cars, but...
0: He doesn't name them. They're not on a first name basis. I'd love to hear from you. Sean would love to hear from you.
1: Well, yeah, I want to know if people really do this. Do you name
0: inanimate?
1: Yeah, the big word.
0: Non-living items, 800-606-3299.
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0: Spirit FM. Good morning. We are asking the question this morning, if you've ever named something in your house, an item. I named my purse Lucy. Sean thinks it's crazy that I would name a purse, but you know.
1: I've only named cars, so we've been asking that question. What are some objects that you name? Because I've only heard of naming vehicles. I did name my wallet Wally because
0: just
1: I wanted
0: now,
1: to kind of like
0: fit in. It's not like
1: in.
0: You always call it
1: never,
0: that.
1: Never, yeah.
0: We heard from Diana, who has named her all of her firearms. She says Rosie, Dibs, Penny, and Snowbird. There's several others too. And Meredith, she has a piano named Penny. That's pretty cool.
1: I like that. Now, Susan and Harold are my kind of people because they've named their vacuums.
0: Oh, good grief.
1: Susan named hers Johnny, and Harold names his, it's one of those little robot ones, Bruce.
0: Yeah.
1: So I think that's kind of cool.
0: If we're going to name Sean's vacuum cleaners, we're going to get one of those baby name
1: hey,
0: books.
1: Hey, don't you go there. You leave my vacuums alone.
0: We need a lot of baby name
1: leave
0: items.
1: Leave it alone.

0: I'm going to have to say a lot of people name their cars. We've asked the question this morning on the Rise and Shine Morning Show. If you name a car, a purse, a vacuum cleaner, lots of different things in your household that people give names to. And some of these have really surprised us. And Sean, what ones do you like right now?
1: We've just seen a bunch of, different ones with cars. Like you said, like the Beast. Now, Carla said that they've owned vehicles for 38 years and they're currently driving Molly. So
0: They've named every car for 38 years.
1: Yep.
0: Wow. I've not done that.
1: Like you said, a lot of people call their cars Beast. Billy's got one that's been driving over 250,000 miles. Mine has 310,000 miles. My blue car does.
0: Yours is a super Beast.
1: Yeah. So, but Beast is a big one. But I really liked how Jason said this. They have a truck.
0: Yeah.
1: And they call it Black Beauty, and they have their fifth wheel that they call the Beast.
0: Oh, so Beauty and the Beast. I see them coming. If you want to let us know what you've named something in your house, it doesn't have to be a car. Maybe it's a tractor. Maybe you're like Robbie and you've named your power tools. They're all girl names too. He says there's a lot of girls working in the shop today. I love it. We want to hear from you. 800-606-3299. You can call us or you can send us a text.

0: It's time to play A Fine Line.
1: We love giving you a chance to get yourself in the prize pack drawing on Fridays just by guessing a movie line. We're going to throw one out here in a second. And if you think you know what movie it's from, you text in your guess to 800-606-3299. Sean actually knows today's movie.
2: Well, I know about the movie. I wouldn't have guessed the movie line if I hadn't heard it.
1: I'm so proud of you. I could cry.
2: I'm learning. Mommy, I'm growing up. All right. So the fine line for today is kind of late for visitors, isn't it? Hi.
1: Kind of late for visitors, isn't it? Hi. 800-606-3299. I think you might know what movie line this or what movie this line is from. Text it to us right now.
3: 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He remembers hearing Exodus 14:14, "The Lord will fight for you. 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
5: 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I'm about to

0: It is a good day. Ray, Rise, and Shine. I'm Brooke. This is Sean. You're listening to Spirit FM, and we are in the middle of A Fine Line where we threw out a movie quote. It was...
1: Kind of late for visitors, isn't it, hi?
0: All right. If you did not know what that is, surely this will help.
2: Kind of late for visitors, isn't it, hi?
3: Oh, well, yeah, honey. But these boys just got out of the joint. So we got to show a little hospitality.
0: It is from the movie Raising Arizona. Yep. It's an old one.
1: It is. Now, because I heard it, that's how I knew I'd seen that movie.
0: But. We had several that guessed Raising Arizona, so we're going to get them into the Friday prize pack drawing for getting that right. Thanks so much for playing a

0: Spirit FM. Hey, good morning. We're Brooke and Sean. And if you ever wanted to hang out with Spirit FM peeps and enjoy a popsicle on us, this Thursday is your opportunity.
1: It is. We're going to be popping up in Macon, Missouri. That's where did my notes go? Oh, my goodness. I'm so sorry, Brooke, here.
0: Macon.
1: We're making it happen in Macon. So we're going to be popping up there this coming Thursday in the parking lot of, do you remember where?
0: No. I do not.
1: Yeah. Oh, where are we?
0: It's not here on this list.
1: What happened?
0: We know what we're going to do. We're going to go to spiritfm.org. We're going to find out. While you're at our pop-ups all summer long, you'll have an opportunity to enter to win a giant Yeti cooler full of $1,000 just for stopping by and entering.
1: It is. And inside that cooler is going to be that $1,000 that we're going to be giving away at the end of the summer.
0: It's just so pretend money right now.
1: Just pretend right now. We're not really bringing that $1,000, but somebody's going to win that cool Yeti. And that we want to see you this coming Thursday from 2 to 4 at,
0: It's still not loading. All right.
1: Oh, there it is. Finally. Wow, now you can see radio sometimes does have a mistake there. So we'll be there at the parking lot of... Macon First Christian Church from 2 to 4 this coming Thursday. We'd also, Spirit FM, would like to thank Drs. Joe and Jonathan Muff, DDS, at Family General Dentistry for their support.
0: The suspense was killing me.
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0: 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Take it or toss it.
1: It's Tuesday, and on Tuesdays we play Take It or Toss It. We give you a little snippet of a song that we're considering adding to the playlist because we want your opinion.
2: So this week's song is from We Are Messengers. Ooh. And if you've ever liked of scripture being sang, this is the title of that song. It's called Faith, Hope, and Love. And so we want to play a little bit of that for you. And when you listen to it, tell us by texting the word Take It or Toss It to 800-606-3299. If you think we should take that song or toss it. Let's play that, Brooke.

0: All right, we want to hear from you. I'm sure that there's a lot more to that song
1: as
0: well.
1: There's a lot more to that song.
0: Take it or toss it, 800-606-3299. We love hearing from you.

0: we're Brooke and Sean. We're playing Take It or Toss It this Tuesday, and we played a little snippet from a brand new song from We Are Messengers, Faith, Hope, and Love. And there is a lot more to that song.
1: A lot more.
0: That part that was played was just a little tiny piece. Well, the Take Its.
1: Did take it again, but we had several toss its that said no, no, no. Some that even said, hey, let's listen to a little bit more of it before we make up our mind on that. So because the Take Its won it, we're going to play that whole song in its entirety. Here's Faith, Hope, and Love by We Are Messengers on Spirit FM. Still trying to

0: That's the We Are Messengers We Know. Hey, I'm Brooke. This is Sean. Yeah. And we were playing Take It or Toss It. That's a brand new song from We Are Messengers, Faith, Hope, and Love. And we've heard from you. A lot of you like that song. If you love giving your opinion about the music that we play, I think that the Spirit FM music team is for you.
1: It is. It's a place that you can give opinions on songs, help rate those songs. 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
0: 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Hey, I'm Jen Pooler, station manager here at Spirit FM. Jesus said in Mark 16:15, "Go into all the world and preach the good news to everyone." 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

0: Rise and Shine. You're listening to Spirit FM. I'm Brooke. This is Sean. And we asked the question earlier, do you ever have a name for something in your house? I mean, maybe it's your car. Maybe it is your purse. Because I came back from vacation and I had named my purse. And Sean says, what?
1: Who names a
0: purse? Who's Lucy? Yeah. Lucy's my new red purse. That's who Lucy is. So we wanted to ask you, do you ever do that? And we heard from a lot of you.
1: We've heard from so many. It's been fun to watch this. Mark texted in. He has an old F-150 that he purchased in 2005. It had 17,000 miles on it. It now has 443,000 miles. And he calls it Blue. See, my car's name is Blue. Now, I've heard of naming cars and things like that, but I like what Abby said. Everything in their house.
0: I love
1: Abby's. Everything in their house has a name. The dust mop is Martha. The refrigerator is Barbara. The stove and microwave. This is Big Josh and Little Josh. And her car is named Eleanor.
0: That is great.
1: These are some great names.
0: I have to know, Abby, did you have a rhyme or reason to why you named him that? Or is that just how it came out and that's how your whole family refers to him? Dinner's in Josh. No, it's a little Josh. I mean, how does that work? You can text or call 800-606-3299. If you've ever named something in your house that's non-living, we'd love to know.

0: Lucy, Wally, where are you? Hey, this is Brooke and Sean here on Spirit FM, and we've discovered today that people like to name objects a name. Like, Brooke introduced Lucy to me, and I'm thinking, well, who is that? And it's her brand new red purse. And so I decided to call my wallet Wally, and we've been asking you, what is something that you call items around your house or your home? I've heard of naming vehicles.
1: Yeah, Claudette, she named her car Sarah Bear.
0: Yeah, that makes sense. Yeah.
1: And then Betty named her Subaru. It's red, and she named it Subaruby.
0: Subaruby. That makes sense.
1: I love that.
0: Todd's daughter named her aloe plant Richard. So
1: if you talk to plants, they're supposed to grow better. Yeah. I've heard that anyway. A lot of people name their little robot vacuums because having another pet in the house. We've called ours Groovy. My parents named theirs Rosie.
0: We had one that texted in and said Wally.
1: They named, because it makes sense. And Eva, one that was white with little blue lights, and that's Wally's girlfriend on the movie.
0: Yeah, robot. Eva. Yeah,
1: okay, Stacy's got a pool vacuum named George. We don't know why. Yeah, George. Yeah. George is...
0: But do we ever know the names, the reason why? They just seem to fit.
1: We just want to know the names. You can text or let us know if you have something in your house randomly that you've named, because we like to laugh at it. Just kidding. Here's Lauren Daigle.

0: place.
1: 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It's a bag full of some great fun items that maybe you would consider buying yourself, but not all at once. It's got some items from Bose and Dyson, Bog, Yeti, and is it Owala?
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0: 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We wanted to know, and we've heard from you.
1: Yeah, Deanna said that her car's name is Bluebell, and her husband's F-250 truck, well, it's called Beast, and we've seen that a lot of people have named some specific things. Karen, I think you take away the thing, though. She used to do a lot of housework for her oldest daughter, and one day she was over there doing some things, and the automatic vacuum cleaner put itself back in its home, in its housing unit. And when it did that, it mentioned its name.
0: Karen.
1: And it's Karen, which is the mom's name. And the vacuum cleaner's name is Karen,
0: too. She does some cleaning and she goes back home, just like the mom.
1: Just like mom.

0: Spirit FM, giving you lots of fun names for you to name things like a dump truck. Yeah, that's right. Michael texted in and said, I named my giant red dump truck Clifford.
1: Clifford.
0: The big red dump truck. Yes. You know, it makes so much sense. And he sent a picture as well. It's such a good idea, Michael.
1: Chelsea's son, Ethan, he has a big stuffed pink flamingo. Brooke would like to have
0: that.
1: But he's named that pink flamingo Thomas Jefferson. And he names all of his stuffies. In fact, he has a stuffed bunny named Commander Bun Buns, who supervises the room when he's gone with all of that. Did you ever name your stuffed
0: animals? I did. I was just thinking, when I was really little, I had a teddy bear named Jimmy Carter.
1: Oh.
0: I don't know why. I do not know why, but I did.
1: Was it jelly beans?
0: No.

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0: Good morning.
1: Yeah, you're back.
0: It's Brooke and Sean on Spirit FM. I have been gone. Sean's done a little here and there.
2: Took some time off too as well.
0: What in the world? I'm so thankful that we're back. But I came back to rain. Showers. Yeah. Of course. Yes. Of course it rained. In fact, we heard that it rained a lot while we were gone.
2: A lot. A lot of rain.
0: Showers expected early in northern Missouri. Then partly cloudy for the rest of the day. A high of 89. If you live in mid-Missouri, cloudy with some rain this morning. I think it's already clearing up. Maybe some sun will pop out a little bit later on. It is going to be warm. A high of 91. And if you live in southern Missouri, rainy this morning, cloudy later on, high of 90. So I think the rain will leave and the pools will open up.
2: Oh, yeah. And I think the dog days of summer are here.
0: Yeah. I don't. What kind of dog is it?
2: It's one of those that drool. Yeah, that's the rain. It's drooling. You don't.

0: Rise and shine. You're listening to Spirit FM. I'm Brooke. This is Sean. And I have a question. Maybe Sean has the answer. Sometimes
1: definitely,
0: he does.
1: Yeah.
0: So what is more important, for the outside of your car to be clean or the inside of your car to be
1: clean? That's an unfair question. But I think the best way to answer that would be is if I'm outside the outside of the car. If I'm inside the car, then definitely the inside.
0: I'm going to say the inside is more important to me.
1: Only
0: because I feel chaotic if my inside of my car when I'm driving and there's trash.
1: Yeah.
0: And like you said, I don't always see the outside until I'm looking out at the window. Look at you. You need a car wash. But inside, I'm in there all the time, so I notice that more. I was thinking about that this week as I had to ride in lots of different Ubers on vacation, lots of different cars we were in. And some people are very meticulous about their vehicle and some people are not. And the outside, you could tell who put a lot of effort and who didn't. We often spend a lot of time thinking about our own appearance. Too. I mean, we figure out what we're going to wear, how we're going to do our hair, all those different things.
1: Oh, yeah.
0: But in 1 Samuel 16:7, we're reminded that people look at the outward appearance, but the Lord looks at the heart. Now, we live in a world that tells us that what's on the outside is what matters most. But friend, I'm telling you, God's word teaches opposite. It says that character, kindness, faith, a heart that's devoted to Him, those are far more valuable, very precious. And those are the things that we should be striving for.
1: So I think I'll start working on the inside, man, the inward part of myself today. And I know this, that what is on the inside often shows up on the outside.
0: It's
1: and
0: true.
1: I think that makes it look better.
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0: Getting ready in the morning is super easy. You need a comb. You need some deodorant and some cologne. I already said cologne, right? Yeah,
1: cologne. How much cologne are you putting on?
0: And then a comb to brush your hair. That's it. That's all you have to do. But no, that's not the case. Good morning. It's Brooke and Sean here on Rise and Shine. And this morning, Brooke was getting ready. As she does, you know, like she could put her makeup on, but she had forgotten her makeup out in the car. So she goes out the car and comes back and he goes, oh, hello, I want to introduce Lucy to you. And I'm like, I'm looking for Lucy. It's her new red purse, you know, and I'm thinking
1: it's the only thing I bought on vacation. I bought a purse.
0: And you're totally okay with buying a purse on there, but I didn't know people named their purses. So I wanted to introduce everybody to Wally. This is my wallet, Wally. Because
1: Wally.
0: Who names their purses?
1: Lucy is a red purse. Lucille Ball had red hair. It just made sense. So,
0: I'm so glad I got to meet Lucy.
1: Sometimes you have to name things. Your car, your purse, your
0: car. I've heard of, but
1: what,
0: purse.
1: Have you ever named a car?
0: No, cars, yes. I just didn't know.
1: I carry her with me wherever I go.
0: She's beautiful. She's just wonderful.
1: Don't let it bother you, Lucy.

0: Spirit FM. Good morning. We are asking the question this morning, if you've ever named something in your house, an item. I named my purse Lucy. Sean thinks it's crazy that I would name a purse, but you know.
1: I've only named cars, so we've been asking that question. What are some objects that you name? Because I've only heard of naming vehicles. I did name my wallet Wally because
0: just
1: I wanted
0: now.
1: To kind of like
0: it's not
1: fit
0: like
1: in.
0: You always call it
1: Never,
0: that.
1: Yeah.
0: We heard from Diana, who has named her all of her firearms. She says Rosie, Dibs, Penny, and Snowbird. There's several others too. And Meredith, she has a piano named Penny. That's pretty cool.
1: I like that. Now, Susan and Harold are my kind of people because they've named their vacuums.
0: Oh, good grief.
1: Susan named hers Johnny, and Harold names his, it's one of those little robot ones, Bruce.
0: Yeah.
1: So I think that's kind of cool.
0: If we're going to name Sean's vacuum cleaners, we're going to get one of those baby name
1: hey,
0: books.
1: Hey, don't you go there. You leave my vacuums alone.
0: We need a lot
1: alone.
0: Of baby name
1: leave
0: items.
1: Leave it alone.
0: If you want to tell us what item in your house you've named, you can text us or call 800-606-3299.
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0: I'm going to have to say a lot of people name their cars. We've asked the question this morning on the Rise and Shine Morning Show. If you name a car, a purse, a vacuum cleaner, lots of different things in your household that people give names to. And some of these have really surprised us. And Sean, what ones do you like
1: right now? We've just seen a bunch of, different ones with cars. Like you said, like the Beast. Now, Carla said that they've owned vehicles for 38 years and they're currently driving Molly. So
0: They've named every car for 38 years.
1: Yep.
0: Wow. I've not done that.
1: Like you said, a lot of people call their cars Beast. Billy's got one that's been driving over 250,000 miles. Mine has 310,000 miles. My blue car does.
0: Yours is a super Beast.
1: Yeah. But Beast is a big one. But I really liked how Jason said this. They have a truck.
0: Yeah.
1: And they call it Black Beauty, and they have their fifth wheel that they call the Beast.
0: Oh, so Beauty, it's Beauty and the Beast. I see that. We see him coming. If you want to let us know what you've named something in your house, it doesn't have to be a car. Maybe it's a tractor. Maybe you're like Robbie and you've named your power tools. They're all girl names too. He says there's a lot of girls working in the shop today. I love it. We want to hear from you. 800-606-3299. You can call us or you can send us a text.
2: 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He remembers hearing Exodus 14:14, "The Lord will fight for you. You only need to be still." 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

0: 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Hey, good morning. We're Brooke and Sean. And for the rest of this month and next month, we're going to be offering you a little idea of something that you can do to serve one another. The Bible talks about serving one another as something really important. And I feel like when we do, it does change something in your heart.
1: 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And they're super easy. Like today is donate clothes, books, or supplies. I recommend just the clothes and supplies.
0: He doesn't like to give away his books.
1: But if you do want to donate some books or Bibles,
0: think about how many libraries or different things could really use that. Maybe your church even has a need for something like that. If you have extra clothes, there's lots of places that you can donate those. There's even resources that you can look up. Maybe if you have a lot of nice dress clothes, there's a lot of organizations that help people get back on their feet for job interviews, and you can donate that. Or prom dresses. I mean, there's so many different things that you can do. Let that be on your mind today as you go about a summer of service.

0: 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Good morning. I'm Brooke and this is Sean. And both of us love to shop. We love to buy things for ourselves. And sometimes, though, there's stuff that I don't even buy myself. And I'm sure you would say the same, right?
1: Absolutely. I just worked at those places and sold them.
0: You see all the things and you're like, wow, I want some of those. I would love one of those. Well, right now, every gift that comes in the month of June to Spirit FM is going to be entered to win a pretty cool thing. It's called the Treat Yourself Bag, and it's going to have items in it that you would maybe really enjoy having. 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

Good morning. I'm Jackie here at Spirit FM. Just started to talk and I'm like, I almost didn't know what day it was, but doesn't that happen a lot, you know? But it is a Tuesday. It is morning time and I am Jackie and it's going to be a good day.

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I'm Jackie here at Spirit FM, and I guess starting today for a few days, now it's going to get hot. They're saying for most of us, I think around 90 degrees, but now the humidity is going to start kicking it in. So get ready. It's just going to be hot.

0: That's right. Jesus is why. I'm Jackie here at Spirit FM. That was Hannah Kerr. And Jesus is why we should be doing everything that he tells us to do. His word, take each day, one day at a time, and talk to him, pray to him. So let's just pray right now and talk to Father God. Dear Heavenly Father, we just thank you so much for loving us. You died for us. You give us your grace. You forgive us. And Father, it's just overwhelming at times to think of who you are and how much you love us. So Father, we just ask that you will continue to guide us, give us your wisdom, and we just give you today. I ask that you continue to go before Spirit FM. Give us your wisdom, your love, and your word. In Jesus' name, amen.
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We have been sharing with you starting the 1st of June what we're calling the Summer of Service. We're going to do this all the way through the month of July, and we're just giving you maybe some examples, some things to do as a, let's say, service of love. Now, today we have, maybe you can donate clothes or books or supplies. 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Toby Mac, Lord, It Feels Good.

0: 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Getting excited, two more days, and we're going to get out and about for another popsicle pop-up. Thursday, we're going to be in Macon. It's going to be from 2 to 4 in Macon. And when you need the details, just always come to spiritfm.org. That'll tell you exactly where you're at. And I'm looking forward to it because we are going to give out free popsicles, get to hang with you, visit with you, maybe take a few selfies. How about that? 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

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Let us know when and where you saw the vehicle, which it'll stand out. You'll recognize it. 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

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I'm Jackie, and I tell you what, though, Jesus's way is better. 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

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That is, if you're on the music team. Doesn't take much time. And if you do care about these songs, then join the team. You can text the word music to 800-606-3299. Then you'll get surveys that do not take that long. And you're going to get little clips of songs. And you let us know what you think about those songs.

Boy, today would be a good day to be outside in the sprinkler or at the pool. I'm Jackie here at Spirit FM. Yes, we're going to have a few hot days. So if you've got kids at home, just like, I want to go to the pool, I think today would be the day.

0: You're listening to Spirit FM, and I'm Jackie. You know, it's one thing to quote God's word, and then another to choose to live it. Your life is a ministry. Your words and deeds are actually a sermon. So whether you realize it or not, people are watching and listening. And when you live the life that God's called you to, you speak and behave differently, and then people notice. They do. So don't just talk about love and kindness and forgiveness and generosity. Be that. Be loving. Be kind. Forgive others even when it's difficult. And be cheerfully generous with what God has given you. Your deeds communicate far better than your words.
1: 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For example, Chelsea shared that she has had some low valley moments recently, and every comment, every song has been divinely inspired to get her through it. 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He remembers hearing Exodus 14:14, "The Lord will fight for you. You only need to be still." 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We don't know what's going on in your life, but God does. 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

I'm Jackie here at Spirit FM on our hot Tuesday. And I tell you what, that makes me think of popsicles, right? Doesn't it you? Well, Spirit FM is starting to get out and about with our popsicle pop-ups. And our next one is this Thursday in Macon. Yes, we're going to be in Macon from 2 to 4. 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And you can enter in for a chance to win this huge Yeti cooler and $1,000. Yep, just come to spiritfm.org. We just love seeing you and saying thank you. 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Joe and Jonathan Muff, DDS at Family General Dentistry, for their

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0: Here's what God tells us in His Word. I'm Jackie here at Spirit FM, and out of Philippians 4, 6 and 7. Do not be anxious about anything, but in every situation, by prayer and petition, with thanksgiving, present your requests to God. And the peace of God, which transcends all understanding, will guard your hearts and your minds in Christ Jesus. So the counselor's suggestion box, this is a great story. It overflowed with ideas from the school's young students, just varying from inventive and reasonable, replacing fluorescent lights and tons of twinkling Christmas lights, all the way to imaginative but impractical, like covering the hallways with giant slip and slides. But each one was read aloud during weekly staff meetings, and the children's ideas never decreased in volume or zeal. They believed that their school could be greater than any other, and that their school counselor not only respected but valued their input. And as a result, students also approached the counselor with their personal troubles. They heard about failures on the soccer field or fights with best friends and messed up quizzes and sibling rivalries and so on. And the door was always open and the seats, they weren't empty for very long. And what he did was he offered these young hearts and minds what was the secret to giving their serenity in the midst of those years, those tough years? Well, the counselor mimicked the example set by God, our great counselor, who hears our worries and protects us with His peace.
1: 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Hey, I'm Jen Pooler, station manager here at Spirit FM. 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

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Today would be a great day. Maybe you're already out or you're getting ready to get the kids. You know, you fed them some lunch and you're going to get them outside and play outside. Maybe you've got a pool. Maybe you've got a sprinkler, or you're going to head to your city pool. Yes, today would be a beautiful day for that.

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1: I'm Jackie here at Spirit FM. Have you seen our station vehicle out and about before? Or maybe you're like, I don't even know what it looks like. Well, when you do see it, you'll recognize it. Big, bold, beautiful colors. And it also says Spirit FM on the vehicle. We are blessed to have it because we get out quite a bit. So if you do see it out and about, just stop and text 800-606-3299. Let us know exactly where and when you saw the vehicle. 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

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And if you are looking for a VBS for your kids, you should come to spiritfm.org. We have many vacation Bible schools that are listed. Hopefully you can find one close enough to you. This is Katie Nicole. Have your way.

0: 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In God's Word, 1 Thessalonians 5, verse 23. May the God of peace make you holy in every way, and may your whole spirit and soul and body be kept blameless until our Lord Jesus Christ comes again. So, once you're a follower of Jesus Christ, your life is not your own. It belongs to the Lord. Yeah, it might sound like a metaphor, but it needs to be literal, because now you belong to Him, your body, your spirit, and your soul. And this means that there's no angle of your life that God doesn't want to be involved in, or that He doesn't care about. He cares about your body, which is to be submitted as a living sacrifice to Him. He tells us that. He cares about your mind, which is to be renewed. He cares about your soul, which He had His Son go through a horrific death on the cross to save. So God wants to redeem every inch of your life.
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0: 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Are you going to come to our pop-up this Thursday in Macon? 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So this Thursday from 2 to 4 in Macon. And throughout the summer when we're popping up, we're going to give you a chance to enter in to win a Yeti cooler and $1,000. 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
1: 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He remembers hearing Exodus 14:14, "The Lord will fight for you. You only need to be still." 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
1: Alrighty, yeah, here we go. Oh, I think you're going to like this one. So listen up. What happens if you throw a red sun hat in the water? It's going to get wet. Kind of fooled you on that one, didn't I? Yeah, well, that's what you get. All righty, you're getting just a little more here at Spirit FM. You have a great day, and I'll see you back here tomorrow.

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0: This can feel productive, but it gets you nowhere. Hey, I'm Jaden on Spirit FM. It's probably hurting more than helping, and that is overthinking every possible outcome, because what happens in your brain is that you want to make the right decisions, but this keeps you from making any decisions. Trust me, I'm someone that overthinks as well. But here's the thing about an overthinker. You can't just tell them, just stop overthinking. It just doesn't work that way. Instead, if you're going to overthink today, overthink the best possibilities.
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1: 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A reminder that not every day is going to feel the most consistent from yesterday. And if it feels like you hit your breaking point, here's a reminder that a snack can sometimes just be the cure to a world of hurt.

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Hey, I'm Jaden on Spirit FM. It's easy to just oversee this and be so frustrated with how your day is going. And if that is you, just pray this prayer. Say, Lord, open my eyes to the blessings that I've overlooked today.

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0: 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Hey, I'm Jaden. There is a lot coming up this summer. Calendars are getting filled up. Summer is nearly in full swing. And there will be many pop-ups that Spirit FM is going to be doing in all over Missouri. We're going to be in Macon Thursday from 2 to 4 in the parking lot of Macon First Church, or Christian Church. And you could also have the chance to win that summer cooler, the $1,000 plus the cooler, when you enter to win. 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

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You find yourself gripping the steering wheel just a little bit harder than normal. Hey, I'm Jaden on Spirit FM. Let this next song remind you that God is fighting for you against all odds. Bye.

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That'll be right after Good by Matthew West. 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
1: 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A little help would have saved me a lot of embarrassment the other day as I was driving home. Because, you know, nothing riles a group of boys more than a truck, a big truck with its horn. And I had, like, the most pathetic horn honk of all time. There was this group of boys as I was driving home that was signaling to me, you know, the arm motion of honk that horn. And all they got was a little meep meep, and because I just drive a sedan. It was, like, the lamest pipsqueak sounding honk of all time. I think even my car sounded embarrassed. Hey, I want to know what your jam is too, a Spirit FM song that's been speaking to you. 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
2: 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He remembers hearing Exodus 14:14, "The Lord will fight for you. 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

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It says in Proverbs 4, guard your heart above all else, for it determines the course of your life.

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Hey, I'm Jaden on Spirit FM. Each day comes with its new lessons. And Pat, he shares, he'll be 70 soon. He says, the most important thing the Lord has taught me is that he is sovereign and everything will turn out. He has determined everything. Let this song remind you that

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Hey, I'm Jaden. You're having a great day today. Even if you came home to an unexpected cleanup project, you had a great day. I mean, look on the bright side. It's harder to worry about tomorrow because today is keeping you busy enough.

0: Well, even if you came home to an unexpected cleanup project, you had a great day. Hey, I'm Jaden on Spirit FM. I had the first jump scare of living on my own so far, with the cabinet under my sink completely flooding while I was gone. That cleared out an entire afternoon for me. This is why I should never complain for not having anything to do on a regular day. I was pulling everything out from under the cabinet. I'm talking soap and trash bags, all just soaking wet, even the fire extinguisher. And most of this stuff was just like sopping wet, like all the packaging. It was a mess. But you know, I've always wanted an indoor pool.
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0: 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Hey, I'm Jaden on Spirit FM. I'm not a runner, but I've always been impressed by runners. 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

now's around the season when you realize that you really need to have a garage sale. Hey, I'm Jaden on Spirit FM. You're noticing all the clutter around the house. And if that is you, you could put that into practice this month. This month, we are doing the Summer of Service. 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And so if you're noticing some of these things around your house that you're like, I could just donate this, donate some of those clothes, those books, those accessories, those things that you don't need anymore, just to local places. And you never know how that could change someone's life.

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0: 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I mean, I think even my car sounded embarrassed. I would love to know what your jam is, too. 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

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Hey, I'm Jaden on Spirit FM. We'll talk about what that is in just three more songs. Look at-

0: This feels productive, but it actually is getting you nowhere. Hey, I'm Jaden on Spirit FM. That is overthinking every possibility, every outcome. Because what happens is your brain wants to make the right decisions, but it keeps you from making any decision. So here's the thing. You can't tell an overthinker to stop overthinking. So if you're going to overthink, overthink the best possibilities.
1: 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Chris told Spirit FM that he was praying for his son to know God. He was listening to Spirit FM one day, and he heard a message about praying for a situation even when God doesn't seem to be moving. He remembers hearing Exodus 14:14, "The Lord will fight for you. You only need to be still." It was the strength that Chris needed in that moment to keep praying for his son and to trust God. We don't know what's going on in your life, but God does. And he uses this ministry in big ways to make an impact each day. 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

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Hey, I'm Jaden on Spirit FM. And if it was hard to see that today as you were going throughout your day, just pray this simple prayer. Just say, Lord, open my eyes to the blessings that I've been overlooking.

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1: 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You are ready for this day to kind of wrap up. That's okay. It has come to an end. You can put this day behind you and say, guess what? There's a brand new day tomorrow and it's going to be great.

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It says, make it well with my soul.

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Making well with my soul. I need a peace that only heaven knows.

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Hey, I am Jen. Good evening. You know, we're talking about a summer of service, living out what we say we believe, is serving one another. And so we're giving you an idea every day on serving others. 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And right now, your help is needed to finish strong. Hey, I'm Jen Pooler, station manager here at Spirit FM. Jesus said in Mark 16:15, "Go into all the world and preach the good news to everyone." 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

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Hey, I am Jen. Sometimes you have something pop up that you didn't expect, and you have to make a decision about it. And it can be scary. It can be hard. What do? You pray about it first, right? That should be our first reaction, is to pray about it. Maybe seek some wise counsel. Seek out people you know might know some things about that, or might have some different viewpoints from you to give you some other ideas to think through. Do your research, those kinds of things. But if you have to do something scary, the first thing you should do is pray about it.

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